0: 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Ells només volen trobar una camisa neta per continuar la festa. El tema es diu If I can't find a clean shirt. Si puc trobar una camisa neta. 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Us deixo amb Waylon i amb en Willie Nelson If I can't find a clean shirt.
1: So how come we had to sell my horse?
2: Because we need the money.
1: Well, why couldn't we have sold yours?
2: Because your horse is worth more than my horse.
1: That sounds familiar.
2: Now take this card and put it in your pocket and watch for my signal.
1: You know you beat all I ever saw. You really do. You know what? This is the last time I'm doing anything with you. Anything.
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Some people are standing, there must be a score. 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

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I once had money in a fast Cadillac car, but I made a big mistake, let my baby know where they are. She took all my possessions and then she run me out.

Well, my baby's got a secret agent to watch me like a hawk. Well, my baby's got a secret agent.

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We got a jug of alcohol. 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We got a jug of alcohol.